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1: Hey yo, Nashy, you go crazy.
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That maybe...

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She must be patient. She must have faith in the seeds that are planted beneath the snow. She must hold on, and she must let go. She'll be all right.

Mädchen nennt mich Marco, obwohl ich eigentlich ganz anders heiß. 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Und wenn ich morgen heimkomm, Baby, dann safe anders high. Weil ich bin nachts wach, fucked up. 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Ich hit meinen Plug up, frag ihn, ob er bisschen Hasch hat. Weiß nicht, was ich mir gedacht hab. Ich schmeiß alles weg, nur weil ich's selber in der Hand hab.

give the satisfaction asking how you're doing now. 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I see the parties and diamonds sometimes when I close my eyes. 6 months of torture you sold to some forbidden paradise. I loved you truly.

Caribbean girl, me know for tick, me know for top, yeah. 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

Auf einmal kennt mich ganz Europa und ich lebe mein Traum. Jeden Tag eine andere Stadt, aber ich seh dich kaum. Du bist am Telefon und regst dich auf. Du schreist mich an. Bitte Baby, leg nicht auf. Denn ich weiß du wie du bist, ich kenne deine Laune. 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Baby, bring mich nach Hause, ich hab Angst, dass ich mich verlaufe. 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

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You

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Are things better or worse the second time around? 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